But mankind get lost again because I don't know, mankind get lost somewhere down the line that them don't really, man become enemy. You know, the consciousness that Noah is our father, it come like it don't mean anything to people. Mm. But it mean a great deal to the Rasta man, mm, because him know that is the truth. And that's why him say love, and that's why him overstand everything. You know, that's one of the little part about the unification of the people. Mm. Because all the people have realized that

Sacred place of the Most High shall abide under the counsel of the Almighty. I will say of Jah, He is my refuge and my strength. In Him shall I trust. I will not be afraid for the terror by night, nor the arrow that flight by day, and take counsel against I and I.

So you are the one who comes to challenge the kings of kings, the lords of lords, and the conquering land of the tribe of Judah, and the elect of God and the light of the world, the earth, right ruler, huh? Well, sorry for you, my friend. I now see your faith with music.

0: man, I think my biggest influence is Marcus Garvey and Selassie. From what you heard coming up as a boy about Garvey, or what you've learned now that you're grown, or what?
1: What I hear, what I read, you know, and what I knew and know about him.
0: Did you learn much about Garvey in school?
1: No. Them don't teach. It's the education that we don't get in the school, you know. We don't get that type of education that when we grow up we can know who we is.
0: Mm-hmm.
1: We get a more education that we might know who Christopher Columbus is, how Marco Polo is, you know. But we never really know who Marcus Garvey is, who Haile Selassie is, how any black man is.
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1: Well, when you're in the cities, a whole different ball game, you know. Right. People have to go to work, catch the bus. You know, the country, all the day, you go for the donkey, and you ride the donkey to the farm, and you're cool, you know.
2: Right.
1: You know, the city, people hustle, catch the bus, go to work, get off of work, come back home, you know. So it was a different thing up there. Meet some more people. Them people is rasta.
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0: Uncle Briggy's ragamuffin. 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
1: Selectal Cali, run it.

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Comme Mohamed Ali, si besoin, physically, mais d'abord avant tout mentally. 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
1: In the wee hours of the morning, when everything is still, I lay staring at the darkness, trying to find the will. Find the will, find the will, find the will. Only to be plagued by roaches, scorpions, and mice. Not to mention politics, that's a big cockatrice. The light became morning, the morning became day. Speaking for myself, I wish the darkness had stayed. The morning became evening, the sun is going down. But equality and justice is nowhere to be found. Even in the wee hours of the morning, when everything is still.
2: I and I, Rastafari, I, Selassie, I, Selassie, I, Selassie, I, Selassie, I.

0: that until the philosophy which holds one race superior and another inferior is finally and permanently discredited and abandoned, that until they are no longer first class and second class citizens of any nation, that until the color of a man's skin is of no more significance than the color of his eyes, that until the basic human rights are equally guaranteed to all without regard to race, that until that day, the dream of lasting peace and world citizenship and the rule of international morality will remain but a fleeting illusion to be pursued but never attained. And until the ignoble and unhappy regimes that all of our brothers and sisters in Angola, Mozambique, and South Africa in subhuman bondage have been toppled and destroyed, until bigotry and prejudice and malicious and inhuman self-interest have been replaced by understanding, tolerance, and goodwill, until all Africans stand and speak as free beings, equal in the eyes of all men and women, as they are in the eyes of heaven. Until that day, the African continent will not know peace. We Africans will fight if we find it necessary, and we know we shall win, as we are confident in the victory of good over evil.
1: North, South, East, West, purging away your colonial mess. Indeed, Rastafari is the highest. Rastafari is king of kings, wood, stone, iron. 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

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Some I say, which roots? When the only roots them can trace start with them mother and end with them grandmother. Them now roots. Lord, them now roots. But youth man, rooting in the muck like Trenton. 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Some of you are rude for find where him go. Lord.

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My roots, eh. 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And I'm a chant.

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Sex, roots. 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Cause that no belong to I and I. Some curse name roots. 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What happened for them roots, the humanitarian? And then my roots. And then my roots. And then my roots. Cause of them blackness. Cause of them blackness. Cause of them blackness. And others. And others. As they are. As they are. Black man. Chinese man. Coolie man. White man. The whole of them I look for them. Roots.